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I'm Casper, and listen, no Sunday scaries at all here, because tomorrow it's going to be a great Monday. You have a shot to win $2,500 to take the trip of a lifetime around the country this summer. I'm going to run down how to win the money coming up here in less than 10 minutes. Hang on.

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1: I'm Casper, and a new survey says 16% of people have had a rideshare driver say or do something bizarre while they're in the car. I swear, every time I'm in one of these, you know, Lyfts or Ubers, they just look straight ahead and drive and never say a word, but not for some people. We'll get you stories on the air about this coming up in less than 10 minutes. 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

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Kenny Chesney and Lainey Wilson both going to be performing at our 2026 iHeartRadio Music Festival in September in Vegas. 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

biggest hit country, 99.9 Kiss Country. And has a rideshare driver ever said something kind of odd to you? You're not alone. 16% of people say, yeah, it's happened to them. We're getting your stories on about it tonight. More of your answers coming up here in less than 10 minutes. Hang

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0: 99.9 Kiss Country. I'm Casper, and tonight we're finding out if you had a rideshare driver ever say something kind of odd to you. 16% of people in a new survey say, yeah, their rideshare driver said something kind of odd. I'm not part of this at all. I don't know about you, but whenever I get an Uber or a Lyft, they say nothing at all. They just drive, and there's like no words being spoken. But for some of you, that's not the case. Like for you, Leanne, what happened when you were in an Uber or Lyft?
1: I had a rideshare driver once try to promote his breakfast cafe, and he just ran through his entire menu until he dropped me off, which I have not been there because that is very weird.
0: Yeah, okay, that is weird, I agree. But at the same time, the fact that he actually memorized his entire menu and he's able to read it off from memory to you as he was driving, that's pretty impressive. That might actually make me want to go to this restaurant personally. That's pretty cool.
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0: 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On the country side of things, Lainey Wilson and Kim Chesney both performing. So many other great artists, plus $1,000 for you to win with it all, too. 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

99.9 Kiss Country. Whatever you want to hear tonight, let me know. Let's keep this Sunday night going. If you're on Instagram, you can say hi there. I'm at Casper Radio. That's with the K. And also, of course, on the free iHeart app, you have us on there right now. Just tap the red microphone, leave me a talkback message. I'll get your song on coming up.

0: Casper. It's back tomorrow. The 250K USA giveaway as we celebrate America turning the big 250 coming up. We're giving you your share of $250,000. 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It's $2,500 for you to win, to take on an amazing summer vacation, to see the country, city, states, landmarks, national parks. Clifford listened this past week. He won the $2,500 for that vacation this summer.
1: Oh, man. This is great. My wife wants to go see her sister and her brother-in-law, and gotta help with that and catch up on a few bills. And oh, golly, I feel like I'm going to explode. I'm so happy right now. Oh, thank you, Lord.
0: Have an awesome summer, Clifford. Enjoy yourself, my man. And you're next tomorrow morning, 8 a.m. Your next shot to win that $2,500 just by listening. So you know what to do. 8 o'clock tomorrow morning, listen to Win That Cash right here. And good luck and happy early birthday, America.
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Today's hit country. This came up during dinner tonight. My wife and daughters, we were joking around about if you were in a food eating competition, what food would you eat? If you could pick the food. I want to run this by you. So let's

0: food eating competition and you could pick the food you eat at it, what would you pick? Which food?
1: Pizza, man. Just a regular margarita pizza. I could eat like 1,000 of them and not be satisfied. 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
0: Some people go for the hot dogs. Stacey's going right for that margarita pizza. She's going to win it all. Hey, it's not

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0: Today's hit country, 99.9 Kiss Country. It's Casper, and we're finding out if you were in a food eating competition and you could pick the food you eat during it. What would you pick, Melissa? What food?
1: Any kind of pasta, period. I don't even care what. 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
0: That's impressive, because pasta fills you up so fast. But I believe in you, Melissa. You got this.
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1: I'm Casper. 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Thank you for listening. Got your song playing right now. 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
1: Kara, thank you for checking in tonight. You want to talk about this dumb bet you took and won? 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
2: Okay. 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And my friend was like, I bet you $100 you won't. And I was like, no, I'm going to. Because I was drunk and whatever. But now we're engaged. So I got the guy, and I got the money.

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1: It's Casper. We're finding out about the really dumb bet you took one time. You either won or lost. Well, what happened with you, Amanda?
2: Dumbest bet I ever, well, kind of won and kind of lost. When I was in high school, someone bet me that I couldn't drink 2 pints of tequila. And I drank them. 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It came up so fast.
1: Ooh, yeah, that's a rough lesson to learn right there.

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And remember, you got another shot to win $2,500 tomorrow morning as we celebrate America turning 250. 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

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Hey, good way to get your Monday going? How about with some good news? I got something to share with you coming up in two songs. Hang tight.

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So I got a topic I want to hear from you on this. What is a smell that takes you back? A nostalgic smell. As soon as you smell it, you remember something. 866-607-8383.

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1: Hey, Granger. It's Rodney. I'm from Otsego, Michigan. I'm at work right now. Just getting to work. I'm a butcher. And just want to say I really love your show. Thank you.
0: Man, thank you so much for checking out After Midnight. I appreciate you, brother.

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If you've got a tattoo that says idiot on your forehead, I think you're destined for Earl's dumb criminal story. Earl Dibbles Jr. coming in to tell you what happened next.

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Okay, when I say, who are you going to call? It's instinct just to say Ghostbusters. And that's part of history. I'll talk about that plus other things coming up in two songs.

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I brought this up last hour, and I'm still looking for your phone call. 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

99.9 Kiss Country, today's hit country. Have you ever heard of a criminal holding up a store with a vegetable peeler? Probably not until today. Hang on, though. Earl Dibbles Jr. is going to share this real dumb criminal story next.

day, Potts Farm was a place to go. 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King and the Can and the Marlboro Man. Jack and Jim were a few good men. 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I'm tired of talking, man. Y'all ain't listening to more dirt.

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1: Whether you're on the road, on the job, or you just can't sleep, Granger Smith is right here with you. Thanks for being a part of the After Midnight family.

0: 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I'm going to take a phone call right here asking this question. What was your very first job? 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

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Hey, good way to get your Monday going. How about with some good news? I got something to share with you coming up in two songs. Hang tight.

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Okay, still looking for your phone call. We talked about this last hour. What was your very first job? You got a story? 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

0: 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I just wanted to say that I'm up and at it this morning, just heading to work so I can take care of my family. You have a good one. Bye.
1: Ah, thank you so much for that. Thank you for listening tonight.
2: 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Oh, now. 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

0: 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Ann Hudson is coming up next with all the latest from Nashville. 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
1: All right, Granger, we got to recap the CMA festival from the weekend. The biggest news, a big reunion. I got the story coming up in your Nashville news next.

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Okay, when I say, who are you going to call? It's instinct just to say Ghostbusters. And that's part of history. I'll talk about that plus other things coming up in two songs.

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1: Listen, I get it. Not everyone sleeps at night. Some of us think, some of us drive, some of us pray. Granger's with you through it all. Thanks for being a part of the After Midnight family.

0: 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Hey, Granger here on After Midnight. The third shift is rolling here as we kick off the week. Wherever you are, whatever you're doing, just know that we're here and glad to be keeping you company. 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
1: Hi, this is Peggy. 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Thanks.
0: Well, thank you, ma'am. Thanks for making After Midnight part of your night.

0: 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Ann Hudson is about to jump on and share some Nashville news with us. Ann, what do you have lined up?
1: Well, lots of festivals and lots of festival announcements, including Luke Bryan's Crash My Playa. They've announced the lineup, and I've got it for you coming up in your Nashville news next.

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1: She was storming through the house that day, and I could tell she was leaving. 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
0: What a great story. Someone at a library near Detroit found an old wedding photo inside of a donated book and got the photo back to the couple's family.
1: Oh, how cute.
0: Here is the librarian, Annalise White, and the granddaughter of the couple in the picture, Sarah Rugarello, talking about getting Sarah reunited with the picture.
7: We posted, like, lost and found love story. We were hoping someone might recognize one of the people in the pictures or recognize the last name.
8: And one of my childhood friends, who I haven't spoken to in years, tagged me in this post. And so I read the post from the Sterling Heights Public Library, and she recognized my last name in it and said, hey, are these some family members of yours? My dad and I had never seen this exact photo before. We didn't know this exact photo existed. I was very close with my grandparents. They were just the best grandparents ever.
0: Oh, I love that.
1: Oh, I love that. Oh. That is so cute.
0: Definitely a real good feel good.
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0: Amanda Fox loves this time of year, do you not?
1: The storm season?
0: Yes.
1: You know, I'm not a big fan. I will say, I do feel like I've gotten better with the storms.
0: You have.
1: I think it's a way of having to deal with it because I don't want Ellie to have that fear that I have. Yeah. So I try to remain calm for her. So it's helped me too.
0: We got a chance of
1: pretty much like every day
0: storms. Yeah, between now and like September 15th or something like that. It's, you know, it gets hot and it swells up.
1: Time of the year.
0: It is the season. It is Monday too. Daddy Fox and Amanda Fox on Kiss Country. I got to have this on.
1: See, you laughing at me over there.
0: I was laughing at you. How about now? Go.
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0: No!

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0: takes so much energy to be mad.
1: I know.
0: How do you know? Why don't you just eat pickles and be happy?
1: We bought Hooch pickles and ate them all weekend. It was fantastic.
0: I mean, let's face it, even if you couldn't get into the pickle festival, you go to your local Ingles and have your own festival right there in the pickle aisle.
1: Or have a festival without pickles. I mean,
0: sure.
1: Just have a festival. Well, I don't know.
2: Just,
0: yeah.
2: We did have a good time. They had like big inflatables for kids. Ellie had a blast with that.
0: Excellent.
1: But even before that, Friday night, we had movie night with popcorn. Oh, we watched the Little Mermaid. It was great.
0: Oh, nice.
1: Yeah,
0: nice.
1: It was good stuff.
0: How many times have you seen that?
1: Oh, 14 million.
2: Quite a few.
1: And two.
0: All right.
2: We all sing Kiss a Girl, though, every time. So.
0: Oh, okay.
1: Go on and kiss the girl. Sing with me now. Sha-la-la-la-la-la. Don't be.
0: We took Mama to a concert on Friday night.
1: Oh, yeah?
0: Oh, yeah, over at Pisgah Brewing. Took her to Yonder Mountain String Band.
1: Oh, Yonder.
2: She had a good time.
0: She did. She said the air smelled funny, though, so I don't know what that
1: it smells like Christmas around here.
0: Smelled like somebody was burning rope, I believe.
1: Yeah, something like that.
0: So she got a good kick out of that.
1: It's all medicinal.
0: Yeah, no, it was good.
1: From a glaucoma.
0: That's right. Right. She sees great now.
1: All of a sudden, I want to eat a lot of pickles. I don't know what it is.
0: That's right. But, yeah. Well, good. Did you bring any pickles to work?
1: No, man. No.
0: All right.
1: You got to get your own pickles. You should have showed up at the pickle festival.
0: Nah. All right. Well,
1: fine. For the right price, though, we can be bribed.
0: I'll go upstairs and I'll have pickles down here by 7:30.
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6: 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Smoky Park Highway moving well. Sardis Road, no delays. Patton Avenue.
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0: Still to come on the Monday broadcast, Stapleton tickets up for grabs at about 7:10. And we got to talk about the milk that we're going to need you to squeeze today and help out the youngins right here in Western North Carolina.
1: First of all, y'all are so wonderful.
0: Yeah, I mean, y'all.
1: The amount of donations already is just, it's blowing me away. Yes.
0: Overwhelming. It's, you just, you warm the cockles of our heart. We'll talk more here in about 10 minutes. Hang on.
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1: Brad Paisley wants your help to stop an AI data center from being built right next to the Nashville Zoo. He says, quote, "Let's sign the petition and stop it. They don't have to do this. They can build them somewhere else. Let's keep Nashville beautiful."
0: All right, I'm with you.
1: Morgan Wallen teased a new song on social media about a dying relationship, but he didn't give a release date yet.
0: All right. We were

0: got a question. Do we leave a talk back now?
1: He later made headlines over the weekend for grabbing a phone out of a security guard's hands who was filming, and he threw it across the stage.
0: He
1: also canceled Saturday night's show after being advised because of strong winds that ended up not really happening. So people
0: like
1: were
0: a beautiful
1: very
0: night
1: mad about everything that Morgan Wallen did over the weekend. I'm Amanda Fox, and this has been your Nitty Gritty from Music City.
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5: Traffic volume is light and moving well on the interstate. Smoky Park Highway moving well. Patton Avenue, no delays. Hendersonville.
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0: Got milk? Well, we need milk. Daddy Fox and Amanda Fox on 99.9 Kiss Country. Today, we're going to be milking it. We need your help, Kiss Country family, for a couple reasons. First and foremost, we cannot have kids going without. It is 2026. We do not, there's no way we can let these kids go without what they need while they're out of school. So I know you're going to step up. I know you're going to help out. And secondly, we want to win because it's a competition.
1: Yeah, so 1 in 5 kids in our area suffer with food insecurity. And especially during summertime when they're not getting the meals at school, then they're missing out on a lot of the nutrients that they need, mm-hmm. and families are just struggling. So we have teamed up with Ingalls Markets and Mana Food Bank and the Dairy Alliance, and we are going to have summer milk drives this week. Mm-hmm. And today at the Weaverville Ingalls, right there on Weaver Boulevard, it's my favorite store. That's like my hometown store, I feel like. From 5 p.m. to 7 p.m., I will be there with Mana and Ingalls, and we will be collecting milk. So the idea is that you stop by, you buy a gallon or two of milk, you put them right there on the Mana truck. They're going to have a refrigerated truck so that everything stays fresh. They will immediately transport that and start delivering it to the families that they know need that milk. And then over the next few weeks, as we head into summer and kids are out of school, Milk Co. and Ingalls are also going to make a huge donation of milk, and so that those donations will continue throughout the summertime.
0: We started talking about this, I think, last Wednesday or Thursday, and the amount of donations that have already rolled in, it's, you want to talk about overwhelming?
1: Yes.
0: And humbling, so, and I just, it makes our little hearts so, so happy.
1: People are just stepping up in a huge way. Gwen, Bob, Jesse, Della from California sent money. Steven, Veronica, Kenny, also Jesse from South Carolina. She won the $25 Ingalls gift card by leaving a talk back with her favorite Freedom. And she's like, you know what? Donate that back and buy some milk with it.
0: That's fantastic.
1: So y'all are just stepping up in a huge way already. I think we're going to be able, just by the money donations I've already received, buy like 100 gallons of milk. Now, my goal was 200. So we're already halfway there, and we've not even made it to Ingalls yet. So I'm very excited, and we know that every little bit helps.
0: Yeah.
1: And I can never say enough how much we appreciate you guys. We ask a lot throughout the year, whether it's school supplies, milk, toys, and y'all always step up in a huge way and make sure that families in our area are helped in any way that they need. And we couldn't do any of this without y'all and your support.
0: Yeah, you give even when you don't have it to give. So thank you. Thank you, Kiss Country family. We love you so much. We're going to try to give you a little bit back here in 10 minutes or so. Foxy, fun fact for free stuff. Stapleton tickets?
1: Chris Stapleton and Lainey Wilson.
0: Yeah,
1: that's going to be an amazing show.
0: We got them here in about 10 minutes. Hang on.
2: Good morning, I'm Mark Starling. An officer involved shooting at a Nashville apartment complex sends a suspect to the hospital. Officer spotting a man on the third floor balcony.
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36: 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Because AI.

0: Morgan Wallen.
1: I love that people are starting to say that since Ellie says that.
0: We are Wall to Wall on 99.9 Kiss Country. Right now, we got a Foxy fun fact for free stuff. And that free stuff is Chris Stapleton, Laney Wilson tickets.
1: Yeah, Bank of America Stadium in Charlotte on Saturday, June 20th. Right. The first person to get this right.
0: Come on, I don't even know the answer to this. What you got?
1: I'm going to be very surprised if somebody gets this, honestly.
0: Without Googling?
1: 6% of people have stolen this from work. What is it?
0: Ketchup.
1: 6% of people have stolen this from work.
0: First person to get it right, you win. 888-704-KISS. Come on in.
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0: Foxy fun fact for free stuff on 99.9 Kiss Country. What you got there, Amanda?
1: 6% of people have stolen this from work.
0: From work.
1: What is it?
0: 888-704-KISS. What you got?
2: Good morning.
0: Hello, who's this?
2: Marianne.
0: What do you think, Marianne?
2: Would it be scissors?
1: That is right.
0: It's what?
1: Scissors.
0: What? Scissors? Awesome. No way.
2: That is so crazy.
0: What? Who steals scissors?
2: I know, right?
0: 6% of people, I guess.
1: 6% of the people asked, yeah.
0: Oh, my goodness. You won Chris Stapleton Lainey Wilson tickets.
2: Oh, thank you so much. My daughter is going to be so excited.
0: Aww. We love you, darling. Thank you for listening.
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5: Traffic's moving well on the interstates. No problems on the Captain Jeff Bourne Bridge. Patton Avenue, no delays. Smoky Park Highway.
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0: What are you doing? It's Eddie Fox and Amanda Fox on 99.9 Kiss Country. It's hot. It's getting hot. It's going to be, it is a season where it's hot and stormy, like
1: it is.
0: Every day.
1: Yeah, that's just the way it goes.
0: Yeah, that's how, you know what? I'm cool with that. I know Amanda's a big fan of summer storms.
1: I'm trying to get better about it all.
0: And it, you know, it gets hot. Inevitably, you will leave something in the vehicle that, well, it could explode. The best is when you leave like a little sippy cup of milk up under the seat. It rolls up under the seat.
1: That has happened several times.
0: And it marinates.
1: Since we had a child.
0: Milk should not be chunky. And when it gets that way, it's real bad. So have you had any incidents where you leave something in a hot vehicle and it explodes or causes issues? You remember the story about the, and I don't know if this is an urban legend or not, but the lady who was in a, she gets into a hot car and I guess a can of biscuits exploded. And she thought that somebody had shot her and she thought her brains were leaking out the back of her head, but it was just the biscuit dough. So she said,
1: it like exploded and went everywhere.
0: Yeah. But it hit her the back of the head. She thought she was shot. So she sat there.
1: I could see that happening. Or like
0: holding the
1: scary,
0: dough,
1: yeah,
0: on the back of her head, thinking that it was her brains coming out. It turns out she's okay, but. Now, I don't know if that's true or not, but I've heard that story a time or two.
1: Hmm.
0: So, hot vehicles. Have you had issues? Love to hear from you. 888-704-KISS if you got a story.
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0: 'Tis the season of leaving things in the hot vehicle and, well, things going awry. You have a story about a hot car and some sort of incident. 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
1: Your DA of the day.
0: Well, back in May, a couple of guys went to a pet store in New York. One of them distracted the clerk by pretending to be interested in buying a pug, and the other one used that opportunity to try and steal money from the cash register.
5: I wonder why they thought to rob a pet store.
0: I don't know, but when he couldn't bust into the register... He apparently decided to improvise plan B, shoving a puppy down his pants.
5: Yikes.
0: 10-week-old purebred Pomeranian, which would sell for about $1,000. The thieves got away with a puppy.
5: Oh.
0: Just the puppy.
5: Oh, poor little puppy. I hope they're nice to it.
0: Police still looking for the men and the puppy.
5: Yikes.
0: Can't get the cash? We're going for the puppy. I'm sure they'll be tracked down at some point in time with the brilliance that exists between the two of them. Definitely going to be DAs of the day.
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8: Traffic going steady and moving well on the Captain Jeff Bowen Bridge. Smoke Park Highway northbound slowing between Pisgah Highway.
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0: you might want to check up under your seats, especially moms, and make sure you have any old sippy cups of milk.
1: I cleaned my car out yesterday, and there was a chocolate chip cookie. Like, I don't even know where it came
0: from. It's like a free-range open cookie?
1: Yes, but it looked like one that you would get somewhere, not like out of a pack. So I have no idea how long that had been under the seat.
0: Oh, my. It's Eddie Fox and Amanda Fox on 99.9 Kiss Country. Talk about leaving things in a hot car and it coming back to bite you in the butt. Jesse, what you got?
2: A soda blow up in your car.
0: Oh, yeah, boy.
2: And you talking about going everywhere.
1: Oh, yeah, and it's so sticky.
0: Oh, I know, I hate sticky.
2: Amanda, I seen your mama. I don't know if I give her $50 to give to you for the milk drive.
1: Yes, Jesse, she gave it to me already, and I got you in, and I so appreciate that. That was so sweet of you.
0: Thanks,
1: to do.
0: Friend.
2: Yeah, no problem. So I sat there and thought about it, and I said, I hope she can get it to her.
1: She did. I appreciate that so much. That means the world. Thank you for doing that.
0: Love you, man.
2: Yeah, man. We'll see you later.
1: All right, bye, honey. Have a good day.
2: Bye.
0: Yeah, let me tell you, we've had a lot of people step up since last
1: week. I love
0: that
1: he was making sure Mama didn't steal that money.
0: Cheryl out.
1: No, I so appreciate that.
0: Man, let me tell you.
1: Just talking about it last week, making a little video, I've had so many people, you know, message and be like, how can I donate if I am unable to, you know, make it this evening or they live far away? I mean, sweet little Della
0: from California,
1: sent a donation. So as of right now, I have a lot of milk to buy today and get on that truck. But I'm going to make sure it's all done, and we'll take a big picture so y'all can see where this money is going.
0: So we teamed up with Manna and Ingles. We're trying to make sure that these kids, look, 1 in 5, is that what it is, 1 in 5 kids?
1: Suffer with food insecurity. That's right, just here in our area.
0: We cannot. That is unacceptable, y'all. We have got to make sure these kids have what they need. So we're setting up at, well, I say we, Amanda is setting up at the Ingles.
1: Hey, I love how he acts like he's going to be work. Actually, he'll have Ellie. That's pretty hard work, too.
0: So. We're going to come by and see you.
1: Yeah, I want Ellie to come by and, you know, buy a couple of gallons of milk herself and put them on the truck and show her, you know, that we are very blessed. And when every morning when she's yelling us that she needs milk, we can go to the refrigerator and get that. And she gets the nutrients she needs.
0: Yes,
1: but that is not the reality for a lot of families. And so we want to help out however we can. And, you know, I think what milk's like, three something. So if you have an extra $5, come down, buy a gallon of milk, we'll put it on the truck, and it'll all make a huge difference.
0: Not only are we helping out kids, but it's a competition. So
1: we have made it into a competition because that's what we do around here. We all pick on each other and, you know, try to outdo each other. So we've made it into a station competition to see which station can get the most donations.
0: There's no competition. We've got this.
1: Which I think is the only reason that, not the only reason, but it has made Eddie Fox be
0: more
1: in on all of this.
0: Well, you're helping out kids and you turn in kids in competition.
1: He can't stand to lose.
0: No!
1: Don't take us to an auction because we will leave with things we don't need just because he can't stand to be outbid.
0: I'll be flipping that paddle up and up and up. Oh, yeah. As a matter of fact, I got two things going on eBay right now. I got, I'll get back to you.
1: But we would like
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1: Hi, my name is Christine Kreisman. I'm calling from Arden, North Carolina, and I'm listening to my favorite radio station, 99.9 Kiss Country FM, with Eddie and Amanda Fox, who are also my absolute favorites. And I'm hoping to go to Clemson and see Morgan Wallen. So I hope I win the tickets. Thanks so much and have an amazing day.
0: Thank you. You too. That's how you get her done on Wall to Wallen. If you're wanting in on them tickets for Morgan Wallen.
2: Be extra sweet to us.
0: Yeah, lay it on thick.
2: Just kidding. We don't get to choose.
0: The more you suck up, I don't know.
2: That's why. Because we have no tickets. Oh, they were very nice to us.
0: Anytime you hear a Morgan Wallen song, then you leave a talk back just like that right there on the free iHeartRadio app, and we'll put your name in there for what?
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0: Amanda Fox, I'll tell you right now, I would have transferred high schools had this been my high school.
1: Oh, goodness. What? Let me guess. something to

0: jot this down so you don't forget. Ingalls, Weaverville, off of Weaver Boulevard. Today, 5 to 7, Amanda Fox, Manna Food Bank, Ingalls, a whole lot of milk, helping out youngins with 99.9 Kiss Country.
1: Yes, so we know that especially during the summertime when school is out, there are a lot of kids who don't get those meals that they get every day. Mm. And a big part of that is milk. We know that kids get a lot of nutrients that they need from milk. And so Ingalls and Manna, the Dairy Alliance, they've teamed up for a summer milk drive. This is to help families keep that milk in their refrigerator. Mm-hmm. But we are needing your help. So today from 5 to 7 p.m., I will be at the Ingalls in Weaverville, and all we are asking is for you to come by, buy a gallon or two of milk. We'll put them right there on a refrigerated Manna food truck that they stay, you know, nice and cold and kept how they should be kept. And then Manna will immediately take those. They already have the families in mind to get these distributed to, so they will immediately start distributing those. And then Milk Co. And Ingalls are also making a huge donation of gallons of milk that will be able to be distributed throughout the next few weeks, because we know the shelf life of milk.
0: Yep.
1: So what we get today and this week will be distributed immediately, and then Ingalls is making sure that will continue on.
0: Big old thanks to the Kiss Country family member that just sent $10. Oh my gosh.
1: Yeah, Leslie, thank you so much for that. It means the world when
0: y'all are so awesome.
1: When y'all are stepping up, and you know, I know that it's a lot, and I know that a lot of people don't have a lot to give. So we appreciate every gallon of milk that is going to come through today. Also, we will have free samples today. Kellogg's has stepped up.
0: Yeah.
1: They have little free cereal boxes.
0: Well, that's convenient.
1: Rice Krispie.
0: Milk, no?
1: Rice Krispie treats. I mean, because what goes better with milk than Rice Krispie treats?
0: Yeah.
1: And also, you can come by and register for a pair of tickets to see
0: for
1: your wallet.
0: No, milk and different bargain.
1: At Clemson, so come on down and
0: so
1: see
0: us. After 5 days, Ingalls Weaverville.
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4: No problems on the interstates. Traffic volume is steady on the Captain Jeff Bowen Bridge. Patton Avenue, no delays. Smoky Park.
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1: Just so you know, if you're interested in some Chris Stapleton, Lainey Wilson tickets, we got them tomorrow morning.
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0: Well, that's going to wrap it up for the Monday broadcast. We've got to get to the house and eat some more pickles, man. I've been thinking about these pickles all morning.
1: Got to get some milk ready.
0: I want milk ready today for the big Eagles gig tonight, 5 o'clock in Cooperville. Hopefully we'll see you then. If not, tomorrow morning.
1: Yeah, back around 7:10 with those Chris Stapleton, Laney Wilson tickets.
0: Right, early. My name's Eddie Fox. Her name's Amanda. Love you for listening. If you weren't.

headed to Clemson. I checked the forecast. We don't have any weather in the forecast. I'm just kidding. We want to get you to the show. 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

There he is, Morgan Wallen. I'm the problem. Actually, the weather was the problem in Pittsburgh. 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We want you to go see Clemson. Luckily, that's just a drive for you, so the weather won't be a problem. 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

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Thank you for hanging out with 99.9 Kiss Country today. We've got a big old party planned with Harley Davidson of Greenville and Brantley Gilbert. 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
3: Weather. We'll see sun mixed with cloud cover this afternoon and high temperatures back in the low 80s. Expect to see a few showers and thunderstorms around this afternoon into the evening. A few of those may linger tonight. Temperatures will stay in the 70s this evening. Overnight, we fall to the mid-60s. Tuesday, rain and thunderstorms will be likely in your forecast. High temperatures climb into the mid and upper 70s. I'm meteorologist Megan Danahay with your News 13 Skywatch weather.
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Julius Rucker's Wagon Wheel on 99.9 Kiss Country, today's hit country. Thank you for listening while you're working today in Canton. Here's Jordan Davis, his latest number one.

0: 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I'm Angie Ward. 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

Here's Ella Langley and Be Her, her latest on 99.9 Kiss Country, today's hit country. Eddie and Amanda back tomorrow morning. They're going to get you in to see Chris Stapleton and Lainey Wilson at Bank of America Stadium, 7:10. 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

it's Angie Ward. Thank you for hanging out with 99.9 Kiss Country while you're working today. When you hear Morgan Wallen, that's going to be your cue to hit that talkback mic to win your tickets to see him with Brooks and Dunn and Gavin Adcock in Clemson right here on 99.9 Kiss Country.

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Anybody in a truck right now? Crank this one up.

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Oh, you know Jelly's going to sing this one at Bank of America Stadium. Such an uplifting song. Here he is with Shaboozy and Amen. 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

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We'll get you a chance to win your tickets, airfare, hotel, all that for you. 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

John Morgan, that Carolina Boys kid, myself, with today's Hit Country, 99.9 at Kiss Country. 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

We'll see that boy tomorrow night. Going to go see Post Malone, Jelly Roll, Bank of America Stadium in Charlotte. Looks like it's going to be a pretty good show. If you do go, make sure you tag us. We'd love to see what it looks like from your viewpoint right there at 999 Kiss Country on Instagram.

0: 99.9 at Kiss Country. Well, thank you so much for having us on. Hope that Monday treating you about as well as I can, right? Hey, guess what? We got your tickets to Chris Stapleton and Lainey Wilson. Ooh, baby, that's going to be a big show. Another huge one, Bank of America Stadium in Charlotte going down June 20th. That is going to be about as country as it gets, and I'm all about that. So we'll get you those tickets 7:10 tomorrow morning, hooking you up to Eddie Fox Show right here with 99.9 Kiss Country.
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0: 101.9 Kiss Country. All right, Digital Update, your big trend for the day. Well, they're at it again and ran. Hey, this time the U.S. has nothing to do with it, man. We're just like, yo, guys, can you stop? Watch it closely. In all seriousness, what happens there between Iran and Israel? They're going to continue shooting at each other. They're going to stop. We're going to get a peace deal here. I don't know. We're watching that one closely. Country music news. Man, what a weekend in Nashville at CMA Fest down in Myrtle Beach and Carolina Country Music Fest. So we got big moments from all of that. If you missed the big moments there, it's right there at 99kisscountry.com. Hey, it's a warm one this week if you're working outside at all. You know, lawns, landscaping, road workers, anything like that, man. Make sure you're taking your breaks in the shade and getting plenty of water, right? All right, that's your digital update. Big transit, your Monday, June 8th.
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That is Cole Swindell in today's Hit Country 99.9 at Kiss Country. Hello and a good afternoon. I'm Aaron Michael. Look at us. We almost got through this Monday.

We are wall to wall again. 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Mike, tell us your name. 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That you want to go to the show.

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Kiss Country. I got a question. Are you a night owl? Like, do you stay up late? You go to bed early? If you stay up late, it could be bad for you. Hit me up at AirMichaelFM on my Instagram, X, and TikTok. We're chatting about this coming up in three songs.

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0: our Carolina boys right there, Chris Lane with today's hit country, 99.9 Kiss Country. We're going to check out that traffic here in just a moment. All right, so I was asking if you're a night owl or not. Let me go over here to Madison. Madison, hey, there's a new study out by Brigham Young University, and they say people go to bed late, Madison, have poor mental health and greater loneliness. And I sit here and chuckle because I am one of those that cannot go to bed before 2 a.m. Is that you or what?
1: Oh, not me. I'm not a night owl. I get as much sleep as I possibly can. Like, kids go to bed, I'm going to bed. No shame in my game. I love sleep.
0: No, look, I'm not laughing at you. I wish I was like that, man. Like, oh my gosh, I do. I just, even when like I'm like, all right, let me go lay in bed. I'm up forever. What about you? Are you a night owl? Yes or no? At Aaron Michael FM on my Instagram, X, and TikTok.
2: Traffic slowing 26 westbound between Airport Road and the Blue Ridge Parkway. 26 eastbound busy between...
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And I'm Aaron Michael. Right, we made it through that Monday. Now let's get you home safe and sound. All right, let me get you Nate Smith. Got you Sam Hunt in there as well. Bailey Zimmerman right now.

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0: 93.9 at Kiss Country. So I was asking, are you a night owl? Yes or no? At Aaron Michael FM on my Instagram, X, and TikTok. We're chatting about this coming up here in just two songs.
1: I don't know if you were looking at me or not. You probably smile like that all the time. I don't mean to bother you, but

0: Choosing Texas with today's Hit Country 99.9 Kiss Country. Let us check out that traffic here in a moment. Eric, I'm talking about this new survey or study, whatever it's called, out by Brigham Young University that says people who go to bed late, not healthy. No, they say that they have poor mental health and greater loneliness. Are you a night owl, Eric?
1: Okay, well, honestly, I go to bed when the wife says she's going to bed because that's what she wants.
0: Good man. Okay.
1: Then she'll fall asleep before me anyway, and I just sit there bored or get up and go do something.
0: I love that. I did the same thing. So I will say, like, if I'm really tired, I'll fall asleep before her, but it's still like 2 in the morning when it happens, you know? What about you? Are you a night owl? At Aaron Michael FM on my Instagram, X, and TikTok. Let's chat.
2: Travis Lloyd, 240 westbound between Charlotte Street and Auburn Avenue. 240 eastbound, light delays between exit 3 and...
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0: Tim McGraw in today's Hit Country 99.9 at Kiss Country. So what about you, Corey? Are you a night owl or what?
1: Man, I am adamant about getting good sleep. Like, I went through a phase where I wasn't, and I tell you, now that I sleep good, oh man, I'm much better off everywhere.
0: All right.

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Kiss Country. Hello, good evening. I'm Aaron Michael. Thank you for having us on and letting us be that soundtrack tonight. Hey, Post Malone, Blake Shelton on the way. Let me get you Ronnie Green right here.

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0: Kenny Chesney with Today's Hit Country 99.9 Kiss Country. Vicky, I gotta say, this is one of my favorite weeks of the summer. Vacation Bible school, I've heard. So, you know, that just means that your kids are very busy this week, you know? Like, I love it.
1: Oh, yeah, you're not kidding. VBS is the best because you know, yeah. One, they're safe. Two, yep. they're learning something good. And three, yep. yeah, you get a little night off every night. Like, it's amazing.
0: I said to my wife this week, we don't have to plan dinner for the kids. They're fed at church all this week. What are we going to do? Like, yeah, I'm not going to lie. I'm kind of excited.
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0: 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This guy, man, his tour, every stop is sold out. It's huge. 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

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June 20th at Bank of America Stadium. That's going to be a great show. My gosh. Eddie and Amanda going to hook you up 7:10 tomorrow right here with Kiss Country.

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1: 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You've got a little bit of time. We're here until
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I'm Dusty, filling in for the week. Hope the weekend was good, and I hope your work week is off to a good start, too. Whatever you got going on. Low Cash, kicking it off, hometown home. 99.9 Kiss Country. We

0: Thomas Rhett, Jordan Davis, Ain't a Bad Life. 99.9 Kiss Country. I'm Dusty filling in for Corey. Thank you for listening. Saw this this new term. I'm like, yeah, I don't think I suffer from this. Probably a good thing. Have you heard of email apnea or screen apnea? Apparently, this is when you hold your breath while reading an email or answering a text. And that could be actually adding stress to your day. So when you're concentrating, feeling pressure to respond, it actually causes you to kind of stop breathing, essentially. Take very low, shallow breaths, and that can actually add stress. It can lead to headaches, muscle tension, so much. Now I'm going to pay attention to what I'm doing when I'm responding to an email. Never thought of that before.
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Looking like a pretty wet week this week when it comes to the weather. Rain tomorrow, rain Wednesday, rain Thursday, rain Friday, Saturday, Sunday. Good chance pretty much every single day, so there you go. 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

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Chris Stapleton, Lainey Wilson tickets as well. 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

0: 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Jeff, what's your favorite song right now? 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

You know what to do, Wall to Wallen. Anytime you hear that Morgan Wallen song, you got to tap that talkback mic. 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